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4: Fox News, I'm Tom Rigotti. The U.S. military says it intercepted Iranian attacks on three Navy ships in the Strait of Hormuz. In response, the Pentagon targeted Iranian facilities. Fox's Jackie Heinrich is at the White House.
5: Tonight, the U.S. carried out strikes on Iran's Qeshem port and Bandar Abbas. But a senior U.S. official is telling Fox that the war is not restarting. The ceasefire is still in place.
4: President Trump told ABC News the U.S. retaliatory strikes against Iranian targets were just a love tap. An estimated 300 federal and local agents raid Los Angeles MacArthur Park, cracking down on what they call an open-air drug market.
6: The DEA tells me this is all a two-month undercover investigation. They determined the Sinaloa cartel brings fentanyl and meth into Los Angeles, and it's sold and distributed at the park.
4: That's Fox's Matt Finn in Los Angeles. 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
7: It's now time for the weather from the National Weather Service with meteorologist Phil Spivak. 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
8: Foxy 92 weather.
9: The KFXI forecast tonight, clear, down to 50 to 54. Tomorrow, sunshine, right on par for this time of year, 80 degrees, the afternoon high. Clouds will increase, though, through Friday evening, with a few spotty showers coming in later in the night and lingering into the early part of the day on Saturday, too. As Saturday goes on, which are mostly sunny, though, high low 80s and low to mid 70s on Sunday with a few spotty showers. From the KFXI Weather Center, I'm meteorologist Phil Spivak.
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7: You've been listening to the weather from the National Weather Service with meteorologist Phil Spivak. 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

0: It's a story, a tale, a beat, some licks, a tune that stays in your head. A journey shared, a soul that's bared, words that just need to be said. It's a friend and a lover, a memory uncovered, a family, a house, and a dog. A six-string guitar and a little dive bar. It's all in a country song.
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2: Fox News, I'm Tom Rigotti. The U.S. military fired on Iranian military targets in response to missile, drone, and small boat attacks by the regime. Fox's Ashley Webster is in Tel Aviv.
3: U.S. Central Command saying that, look, U.S. forces intercepted these unprovoked Iranian attacks and responded with self-defense strikes to targeted launch sites within Iran. The Iranian attack came as U.S. Navy destroyers were crossing the Strait of Hormuz to the Gulf of Oman.
2: We're learning more about the man behind a mass shooting in Texas in March. Fox's Carmen Roberts has details.
4: The FBI says the man who shot and killed three people and injured more than a dozen others at a bar in downtown Austin, Texas, acted alone. And there's no evidence any foreign terrorist group supported or directed him.
2: The suspected gunman was shot and killed by police. 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
5: It's now time for the weather from the National Weather Service with meteorologist Phil Feedback. 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
6: Foxy 92 weather.
7: The KFXI forecast tonight clear, down to 50 to 54. Tomorrow sunshine, right on par for this time of year, 80 degrees, the afternoon high. Clouds will increase, though, through Friday evening with a few spotty showers coming in later in the night and lingering into the early part of the day on Saturday, too. As Saturday goes on, which are mostly sunny, though, high-low 80s and low to mid-70s on Sunday with a few spotty showers. From the KFXI Weather Center, I'm meteorologist Phil Spivak.
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5: You've been listening to the weather from the National Weather Service with meteorologist Phil Spivak. 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The Dunedin Lions Club is looking for rodeo queen candidates. Every young lady from the age of 8 to 24 years of age is encouraged to run for the Dunedin Lions Club Rodeo Queen. 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Running for the Dunedin Lions Club Rodeo Queen is an experience of a lifetime that every young lady should do. The Rodeo Queen will receive a 3-horse trailer. 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The runner-up will receive other great prizes. Call Joe Henderson today at 580-656-3701. 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
9: 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Don't miss the fun this Saturday in Elgin. We're in Elgin because we are Elgin's radio station, KFXI Foxy 92.

0: Joe Wentzel, Corey Kent, Rocky Mountain Low, Chris Matthews, throwing some good news out into your world. This is pretty good work if you can get it. A woman in New York, she quit her teaching job. She did it for 13 years, became too stressful. Ella is her name. Quit teaching. She's now a cuddler. She's a professional cuddler. She makes $100,000 a year and she works 3 hours a day. She says clients often share deep feelings during these sessions. It's strictly platonic. And, you know, I'm down to, like, I'll give you a hug for, like, $100.
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0: It's Oklahoma's real country giant, KFXI, Marlowe, Lawton, Fort Sill, and Gray.
1: Fox News, I'm Ted Lindner. Tensions continue in the Strait of Hormuz as the U.S. carried out retaliatory airstrikes against Iran.
2: U.S. Central Command says Iran launched an unprovoked attack against U.S. warships, leading to self-defense strikes. In a statement, the military says Iran launched missiles, drones, and small boats at three guided missile destroyers transiting the Strait of Hormuz. Those inbound threats were eliminated and no U.S. assets were hit.
1: Fox's Jared Halpern and former FBI Director James Comey asking to cancel his upcoming court appearance in North Carolina, saying it was unnecessary because he already surrendered in the state of Virginia. Comey charged in a two-count indictment last week with knowingly and willfully communicating a threat against President Trump by posting an Instagram photo of seashells in the numerical arrangement of 8647. Comey argues it reflected a political message, not a call to violence. 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
3: It's now time for the weather from the National Weather Service with meteorologist Phil Spivak. 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
4: The KFXI forecast tonight, clear, down to 50 to 54. Tomorrow, sunshine, right on par for this time of year, 80 degrees, the afternoon high. Clouds will increase, though, through Friday evening, with a few spotty showers coming in later in the night and lingering into the early part of the day on Saturday, too. As Saturday goes on, which are mostly sunny, though, high low 80s and low to mid 70s on Sunday with a few spotty showers. From the KFXI Weather Center, I'm meteorologist Phil Spivak.
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3: You've been listening to the weather from the National Weather Service with meteorologist Phil Spivak. 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
2: Fox News, I'm Ted Lindner. The U.S. military fired on Iranian military targets in response to missile, drone, and small boat attacks by the regime. Fox's Ashley Webster.
3: U.S. Central Command saying that, look, U.S. forces intercepted these unprovoked Iranian attacks and responded with self-defense strikes to targeted launch sites within Iran. The Iranian attack came as U.S. Navy destroyers were crossing the Strait of Hormuz to the Gulf of Oman.
2: Florida Governor Ron DeSantis saying Thursday the immigration detention center known as Alligator Alcatraz in the Everglades was always meant to be temporary. DeSantis' comments come on the same day the New York Times reported state and federal officials were in talks to shut down the facility, which has processed and deported 22,000 detainees since it opened in the summer of 2025. 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
4: It's now time for the weather from the National Weather Service with meteorologist Phil Spivak. 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
5: Foxy 92 weather.
6: The KFXI forecast, clear sky to the morning hours, the sunshine takes hold, moving out of the low 50s to a little above 80 Friday afternoon. Some spotty showers do come in for Friday night. Most of them clear out by Saturday morning, and if they don't, clear out quickly. Our low close to 60, and the high in the low to mid-80s, partly sunny. Some spotty showers on Sunday, the high in the mid-70s. From the KFXI Weather Center, I'm meteorologist Phil Spivak.
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4: You've been listening to the weather from the National Weather Service with meteorologist Phil Spivak. 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The Dunedin Lions Club is looking for rodeo queen candidates. Every young lady from the age of 8 to 24 years of age is encouraged to run for the Dunedin Lions Club Rodeo Queen. Just contact Joe Henderson at 580-656-3701. Running for the Dunedin Lions Club Rodeo Queen is an experience of a lifetime that every young lady should do. The Rodeo Queen will receive a 3-horse trailer. Second place will win a saddle. The runner-up will receive other great prizes. Call Joe Henderson today at 580-656-3701 to sign up for Dunedin Lions Club Rodeo Queen.
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0: That's Kane Brown with his latest single, Woman, Dylan Scott. Right before that, I'm Rich Krieger. And coming up this weekend, it's Mother's Day. And I'll tell you one of the big reasons why we celebrate that day. Also, we'll hear from Ella Langley.
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0: West Oklahoma's real country giant, KFXI, Marlowe, Lawton, Fort Sill, and Cash.
1: Fox News, I'm Sue Guzman. The U.S. military fired on Iranian military targets in response to missile, drone, and small boat attacks by the regime. Fox's Ashley Webster.
2: U.S. Central Command saying that, look, U.S. forces intercepted these unprovoked Iranian attacks and responded with self-defense strikes to targeted launch sites within Iran. The Iranian attack came as U.S. Navy destroyers were crossing the Strait of Hormuz to the Gulf of Oman.
1: The UAE says it came under Iranian drone and missile attacks on Friday. We're learning more about the man behind a mass shooting in Texas in March. Fox's Carmen Roberts.
3: The FBI says the man who shot and killed three people and injured more than a dozen others at a bar in downtown Austin, Texas, acted alone. And there's no evidence any foreign terrorist group supported or directed him.
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4: It's now time for the weather from the National Weather Service with meteorologist Phil Spieback. 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
5: Foxy 92 weather.
6: The KFXI forecast, clear sky to the morning hours, the sunshine takes hold, warming out of the low 50s to a little above 80 Friday afternoon. Some spotty showers do come in for Friday night. Most of them clear out by Saturday morning, and either don't clear out quickly. Our low close to 60 and the high in the low to mid 80s. Partly sunny, some spotty showers on Sunday, the high in the mid 70s. From the KFXI Weather Center, I'm meteorologist Phil Spivak.
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4: You've been listening to the weather from the National Weather Service with meteorologist Phil Spivak. 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

0: That's Jelly Roll with Lainey Wilson. Save Me, Riley Green. Right before that, I'm Rich Krieger. On the way, Josh Ross.
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1: Fox News, I'm Ted Lindner. President Trump threatening Iran again after U.S. forces carried out strikes on military facilities in retaliation for an attack in the Strait of Hormuz. Fox's Kevin Cork.
2: Iran is said to be reviewing the latest U.S. proposal to hopefully some way, somehow end the war. The president insists this war will be over quickly, and he remains convinced that things are going unbelievably well.
3: We got rid of the first regime, we got rid of the second regime, we got rid of most of the third regime, and then they say, oh, is that regime change? I think it's the ultimate regime change.
2: Meantime, China has ordered companies to disregard U.S. sanctions targeting Iranian oil.
1: And former FBI Director James Comey asking to cancel his upcoming court appearance in North Carolina, saying it was unnecessary because he already surrendered in Virginia. Comey charged in a 2-count indictment last week after posting an Instagram photo of seashells in the numerical arrangement of 8647. 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
5: The KFXI forecast, a clear sky through the night. We start out the day in the low 50s and climb into the upper 70s to low 80s Friday afternoon. The mainly sunny sky sets us up for a clear start to the night Friday night, but a few spotty showers develop, and those will clear out pretty quickly Saturday morning, turning to a mostly sunny day. Low 60, high, low to mid 80s, mid 70s on Sunday with a few showers. From the KFXI Weather Center, I'm meteorologist Phil Spivak.
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4: You've been listening to the weather from the National Weather Service with meteorologist Phil Spivak. 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The Dunedin Lions Club is looking for rodeo queen candidates. Every young lady from the age of 8 to 24 years of age is encouraged to run for the Dunedin Lions Club Rodeo Queen. Just contact Joe Henderson at 580-656-3701. Running for the Dunedin Lions Club Rodeo Queen is an experience of a lifetime that every young lady should do. The Rodeo Queen will receive a 3-horse trailer. Second place will win a saddle. The runner-up will receive other great prizes. Call Joe Henderson today at 580-656-3701. Sign up for Dunedin Lions Club Rodeo Queen.
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0: Southwest Oklahoma's real country giant, KFXI, Marlow, Lawton, Fort Sill, and Elgin.
1: Fox News, I'm Sue Gussman. The U.S. military fired on Iranian military targets in response to missile, drone, and small boat attacks by the regime. Fox's Ashley Webster.
2: U.S. Central Command saying that, look, U.S. forces intercepted these unprovoked Iranian attacks and responded with self-defense strikes to targeted launch sites within Iran. The Iranian attack came as U.S. Navy destroyers were crossing the Strait of Hormuz to the Gulf of Oman.
1: And the UAE says it came under Iranian drone and missile attacks Friday. South Carolina's House of Representatives voting to redraw the state's congressional maps following a Supreme Court decision limiting the scope of the Voting Rights Act. Democrat South Carolina State Congresswoman Spencer Wetmore.
3: Rigging the system to try to grasp at power is certainly not the way we need to go about it.
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4: It's now time for the weather from the National Weather Service with meteorologist Phil Spivak. 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
5: Foxy 92 weather.
6: The KFXI forecast, clear sky to the morning hours, the sunshine takes hold, moving out of the low 50s to a little above 80 Friday afternoon. Some spotty showers do come in for Friday night. Most of them clear out by Saturday morning, and any that don't clear out quickly. Our low close to 60, and the high in the low to mid-80s. Partly sunny, some spotty showers on Sunday, the high in the mid-70s. From the KFXI Weather Center, I'm meteorologist Phil Spivak.
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4: You've been listening to the weather from the National Weather Service with meteorologist Phil Spivak. 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
8: 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Don't miss the fun this Saturday in Elgin. We're in Elgin because we are Elgin's radio station, KFXI Foxy 92.

0: That's Low Cash, Wrong Hearts, their latest single, I'm Rich Krieger. Coming up, Shaboozy and Jelly Roll.
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0: West Oklahoma's real country giant, KFXI, Marlow, Lawton, Fort Sill, and Pumpkin City.
1: Fox News, I'm Ted Linder. The U.S. military fired on Iranian military targets in response to missile, drone, and small boat attacks by the regime.
2: U.S. Central Command saying that, look, U.S. forces intercepted these unprovoked Iranian attacks and responded with self-defense strikes to targeted

0: launch sites within Iran. The Iranian attack came as U.S. Navy destroyers were crossing the Strait of Hormuz to the Gulf of Oman.
1: Fox's Ashley Webster, and at least three people injured after a shooting at a Publix grocery store in Somerville, South Carolina, Thursday night. Berkeley County Sheriff Dwayne Lewis.
2: Two victims were some minor injuries, minor gunshot wounds, and then one individual who we believe is the target received two gunshot wounds and is in surgery.
1: Sheriff Lewis went on to say that three suspects were taken into custody. 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
3: It's now time for the weather from the National Weather Service with meteorologist Phil Spivak. 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
4: Foxy 92 weather.
5: The KFXI forecast, clear sky to the morning hours, the sunshine takes hold, warming out of the low 50s to a little above 80 Friday afternoon. Some spotty showers do come in for Friday night. Most of them clear out by Saturday morning, and if they don't, clear out quickly. Our low close to 60, and the high in the low to mid-80s. Partly sunny, some spotty showers on Sunday, the high in the mid-70s. From the KFXI Weather Center, I'm meteorologist Phil Spivak.
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3: You've been listening to the weather from the National Weather Service with meteorologist Phil Spivak. 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The Duncan Noon Lions Club is looking for rodeo queen candidates. Every young lady from the age of 8 to 24 years of age is encouraged to run for the Duncan Noon Lions Club Rodeo Queen. Just contact Joe Henderson at 580-656-3701. Running for the Duncan Noon Lions Club Rodeo Queen is an experience of a lifetime that every young lady should do. The Rodeo Queen will receive a three-horse trailer. Second place will win a saddle. The runner-up will receive other great prizes. Call Joe Henderson today at 580-656-3701. Sign up for Duncan Noon Lions Club Rodeo Queen.
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0: That's Bailey Zimmerman, Chevy Silverado, Parmalee. Right before that, I'm Rich Krieger, and Jordan Davis is on the way next.
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0: It's now time for the weather from the National Weather Service with meteorologist Phil Spieback. 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
1: Foxy 92 weather.
2: Good morning, a mostly sunny day today with a high close to 80 meters above. Tonight, increasing clouds and a few spotty showers, maybe a thunderstorm, down to around 60. And the spotty shower threat ends around sunrise. Mostly sunny sky takes hold through the day tomorrow. The high in the low to mid-80s, partly sunny, some spotty showers possible. Sunday, low to mid-70s, back to sunshine on Monday. From the KFXI Weather Center, I'm meteorologist Phil Spieback.
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0: 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She's got songs on every chart. She's choosing Texas. My question is, what made you think going back to Texas and letting him dance with his ex was a good idea to begin with?
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1: Fox News, I'm CJ Papa. President Trump implores Iran.
2: They better sign their agreement fast.
1: Touching on the peace plan from the U.S., this after a dust-up started by Iran in the Strait of Hormuz. A U.S. Central Command called the response defensive.
3: U.S. forces intercepted unprovoked Iranian attacks and responded with self-defense strikes as U.S. Navy-guided missile destroyers transited the Strait of Hormuz to the Gulf of Oman. No U.S. assets were struck. CENTCOM eliminated inbound threats and targeted Iranian military facilities responsible for attacking the U.S.
1: Fox's Madeline Rivera, President Trump describing it as a love tap maintaining the ceasefire is still in effect. Gas dropping a penny overnight, stopping at $4.54 a gallon. That from AAA. Diesel dropping the same amount, landing at $5.66 a gallon. The April jobs report comes out at 8:30 a.m. Eastern. 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
5: State School Superintendent Lyndall Fields wants an extensive review of the Feed the Children program. In a letter to state officials, Fields outlines allegations that the charity engaged in fraudulent behavior and inflated operational costs and meal numbers. Nuisance problems related to homelessness could soon cost bigger cities in Oklahoma. A new law signed by Governor Stitt this week lets property owners seek repayment if a city has a pattern.

0: of not enforcing laws on illegal camping, panhandling, shoplifting, or drug use. The Oklahoma City Thunder are up 2-0 in the Western Conference semifinals. They downed the L.A. Lakers last night, 125-107. Now the series goes to Los Angeles for Game 3 on Saturday night. Tip-off is at 7:30 on ABC. I'm Jacqueline Scott.
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2: It's now time for the weather from the National Weather Service with meteorologist Phil Spivak. 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
3: The KFXI forecast with a mainly sunny afternoon. We'll see temperatures pushing through the low to mid 80s today. Some spotty showers and 60 degrees tonight. Spotty shower threat ends very early on Saturday. Clouds give way to sunshine by mid-morning, likely. The high in the low to mid-80s. A touch cooler on Sunday. We're in the 70s. Some showers coming in as well. And then back to sunshine on Monday, the high upper 70s. From the KFXI Weather Center, I'm meteorologist Phil Spivak.
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2: You've been listening to the weather from the National Weather Service with meteorologist Phil Spivak. 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

0: Riley Green and Ella Langley, Don't Mind If I Do, for my wife Becky to celebrate Mom's Day weekend. I know she won ZZ Top, but I can't do that.
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4: Good morning, a mostly sunny day today with a high close to 80, maybe just above. Tonight, increasing clouds and a few spotty showers, maybe a thunderstorm down to around 60. And the spotty shower threat ends around sunrise. Mostly sunny sky takes hold through the day tomorrow. The high in the low to mid 80s, partly sunny. Some spotty showers possible Sunday, low to mid 70s. Back to sunshine on Monday. From the KFXI Weather Center, I'm meteorologist Phil Spivak.
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5: 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And Lawton's Kevin Miner versus Oklahoma City's Blake Howitt. 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

0: Northwest Oklahoma's real country giant. KFXI, Marlowe, Lawton, Fort Sill, and Anadarko.
1: News. I'm CJ Papa. President Trump says a ceasefire remains in effect after U.S. airstrikes on drone and missile launch sites in Iran.
2: U.S. warships under attack in the Strait of Hormuz. But now, for the first time since the ceasefire began last month, the U.S. launched a counterattack ashore. Here's President Trump describing the action.
3: They were firing at us and we were firing back at them.
2: Now, recall earlier this week, General Dan Kane said U.S. forces came under attack more than 10 times since the ceasefire had been in effect.
1: Fox's Lucas Tomlinson, health officials in five states are monitoring people arriving back home after being passengers on a cruise ship hit by the Hanta virus outbreak. President Trump says he's been briefed about it.
3: We have a lot of people, a lot of great people are studying it. It should be fine. We hope.
1: Passengers from the ship are being monitored at least 12 countries. There have been five confirmed cases of the virus so far, three suspected cases and three deaths. 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
5: The latest report from State Treasurer Todd Russ shows April tax revenues in Oklahoma took a big jump from March. The $2.5 billion collected last month is more than 76% over the amount from March. Oklahoma's private school voucher program, known as the Parental Choice Tax Credit, now officially has more money for the upcoming school year. Governor Stitt signed the legislation that increases the money available for private school tuition from $250 to $275 million. The annual point-in-time count of the homeless finds a slight improvement in Oklahoma City. The count was conducted on January 23rd, and they found 1,867 homeless individuals. The Oklahoma City Thunder defeated the L.A. Lakers last night, 125-107. I'm Jackie O'Brien.
4: This is the ONN, the Oklahoma News Network.
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0: But Jeff Starling, he's not part of the political machine. He's a pro-Trump outsider and an honest broker who puts Oklahoma first. Starling's a husband, a father, pro-life, and a man of faith. In the courtroom, Starling has upheld the rule of law and taken on the tough cases. He stood up for our farmers, our oil and gas producers, and our law enforcement. And Starling will protect the Second Amendment from radical gun grabbers. As Attorney General, Jeff Starling will take back control of Oklahoma farmland from China, protecting what's ours. And Starling will work with ICE to keep criminal illegal immigrants out of our state, because our safety comes first. A political outsider, a trusted pro-Trump conservative through and through. That's Jeff Starling.
1: 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Blame this.

Morgan Wallen, I got better. Steve Harmon, it's Friday. Good day. Is it payday? No. Well, it's a good day for some watermelon moonshine anyway.

0: John Morgan, Jason Aldean's right-hand man, and kid myself, Steve Harmon.
1: I need some good news. Send me sipping on cold fruit.
0: I hear you.
1: All I really need is a little good news.
0: This is amazing good news. The world's first and only known surviving non-tuplets have celebrated their fifth birthday.
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0: Birthday number 5, 5 girls, 4 boys, born at the same time. All are healthy, ready to start school. I remember the day I told my wife, and she looked at me and said, "Well, what? You?" And I wasn't kidding.
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0: Nate Smith and Bulletproof, Steve Harmon. It's May. Back in December, we talked to Nate, and I said, what are your plans for this year? He said, I want to lose a bunch of weight. He's down 50 pounds. Congrats, my man.
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2: It's now time for the weather from the National Weather Service with meteorologist Phil Spieback. 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
4: Good morning, a mostly sunny day today with a high close to 80 meters above. Tonight, increasing clouds and a few spotty showers, maybe a thunderstorm, down to around 60. And the spotty shower threat ends around sunrise. Mostly sunny sky takes hold through the day tomorrow. The high in the low to mid-80s, partly sunny, some spotty showers possible. Sunday, low to mid-70s, back to sunshine on Monday. From the KFXI Weather Center, I'm meteorologist Phil Spieback.
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2: You've been listening to the weather from the National Weather Service with meteorologist Phil Spieback. 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

0: Tucker Wetmore, 3-2-1. Congratulations to Tucker Wetmore. He was in London, final night of his sold-out show in London, and his mom interrupts the performance and takes the microphone and introduces Thomas Redd, who says, "Buddy, you are this year's ACM New Male Artist of the Year." He said his knees were shaking. He could hardly contain himself.
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4: Good morning, a mostly sunny day today, with a high close to 80 meters above. Tonight, increasing clouds and a few spotty showers, maybe a thunderstorm, down to around 60, and the spotty shower threat ends around sunrise. Mostly sunny sky takes hold through the day tomorrow, the high in the low to mid-80s, partly sunny, some spotty showers possible Sunday, low to mid-70s, back to sunshine on Monday. From the KFXI Weather Center, I'm meteorologist Phil Spivak.
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6: 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Perry's Cole Witter versus Matthew Farrell. 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And Lawton's Kevin Miner versus Oklahoma City's Blake Howitt. 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

0: Southwest Oklahoma's real country giant. KFXI, Marlow, Lawton, Fort Sill, and Elgin.
1: Fox News, I'm CJ Papa. President Trump will address the nation later today from the Rose Garden at the White House. As for the war in Iran, it continues with the dust up in the Strait of Hormuz.
2: These were unprovoked attacks from Iran using small boats, missiles, and drones against three U.S. destroyers who President Trump says took care of business.
1: Fox's Peter Ducey at the White House. The president says the ceasefire is still in effect, but if it was not...
3: If there's no ceasefire, you're not going to have to know. You're just going to have to look at one big glow coming out of Iran.
1: Secretary of State Marco Rubio saying minutes ago during his visit to Italy, we should get Iran's response today to the peace plan. State lawmakers in Alabama could vote today on a measure that could change the state's congressional primary as part of a bid to redraw House districts ahead of the midterms in November. 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
5: Strong to severe storms may develop late this afternoon into this evening across portions of central into southern Oklahoma. Large hail and damaging winds will be the primary hazards. A newly signed law reforms higher education grading in Oklahoma. It goes into effect July 1st. The legislation comes in the wake of a controversial grade at OU in which a student received a zero on a Bible-based essay. Oklahoma's private school voucher program, known as the Parental Choice Tax Credit, now officially has more money for the upcoming school year. Governor Stitt has signed the legislation that increases the money available for private school tuition from $250 to $275 million. The Thunder used a strong third quarter to take down the L.A. Lakers 125 to 107 in Game 2 in Oklahoma City. I'm Jackie O'Brien.
4: This is the ONN, the Oklahoma News Network.
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may be true that we do not have all our ducks in a row. 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

0: Rocky Mountain Low, Corey Kent and Co Wetzel. Steve Harmon, here we go. Voice news, kind of good news, bad news. Okay. Kelly Clarkson said she's coming back. That's kind of good news. Adams already said he's coming back. Now, that changes everything for if you're a fan like me of Blake Shelton coming back. He said he'd come back if they did exact duplicates of season one, and that ain't going to happen. So we may not, I guess we're not going to see Blake.
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2: It's now time for the weather from the National Weather Service with meteorologist Phil Spieback. 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
3: Foxy 92 weather.
4: Good morning, a mostly sunny day today with a high close to 80 meters above. Tonight, increasing clouds and a few spotty showers, maybe a thunderstorm, down to around 60. And the spotty shower threat ends around sunrise. Mostly sunny sky takes hold through the day tomorrow. The high in the low to mid-80s, partly sunny, some spotty showers possible. Sunday, low to mid-70s, back to sunshine on Monday. From the KFXI Weather Center, I'm meteorologist Phil Spieback.
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2: You've been listening to the weather from the National Weather Service with meteorologist Phil Spieback. 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

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But we have always had faith in you, and you are killing it. So how about another song?

0: a bar song from Shaboozy, Steve Harmon for Mom's Day, my wife Becky, mom of our son Graham. Usually I play a song for her, but you know how much trouble I get in because she requests
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6: Good morning, a mostly sunny day today with a high close to 80 meters above. Tonight, increasing clouds and a few spotty showers, maybe a thunderstorm, down to around 60. And the spotty shower threat ends around sunrise. Mostly sunny sky takes hold through the day tomorrow. The high in the low to mid-80s, partly sunny. Some spotty showers possible Sunday, low to mid-70s. Back to sunshine on Monday. From the KFXI Weather Center, I'm meteorologist Phil Spivak.
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3: 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Don't miss the fun this Saturday in Elgin. We're in Elgin because we are Elgin's radio station, KFXI Foxy 92.

0: Oklahoma's real country giant, KFXI, Marlow, Lawton, Fort Sill, and Elmore City.
1: News. I'm Therese Crowley. President Trump describes Iran's unsuccessful attack on three U.S. warships in the Strait of Hormuz.
2: They trifled with us today. We blew them away. They trifled. I call that a trifle.
1: And CENTCOM pounded Iran drone and missile launch sites with more U.S. airstrikes today on oil tankers trying to break the blockade. Iran's foreign minister now posting CIA estimates are wrong and claims their missile and launch supplies at 120%. President Trump says we're still negotiating. The War Department has released the classified UFO files. Fox's Peter Doocy at the White House.
3: This is the first big batch of UFO disclosure ordered by President Trump. Some of the clips and videos on there have popped up different places before. Some of them have not.
1: All are now live at war.gov/UFO. 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
5: The National Weather Service predicts strong to severe storms developing late this afternoon into this evening across portions of central and southern Oklahoma. Large hail and damaging winds will be the primary hazards. The chance of a tornado is low. University of Oklahoma and Oklahoma State University, as well as some school districts in the state, are among the schools impacted by a massive data breach. The breach by a hacking group has caused widespread disruptions for schools across the country that use the learning platform Canvas. The annual point-in-time count of the homeless finds a slight improvement in Oklahoma City. The count was conducted on January 23rd, and they found 1,867 homeless individuals. The OSU Cowgirls are in the semifinals of the Big 12 softball tournament at Devon Park. I'm Jackie O'Brien.
4: This is the ONN, the Oklahoma News Network.
6: Hi, Grandma. What's for dinner?
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Good morning, Mercy. Jason Crabb, Dylan Scott, right here on KFXI, Foxy 92. I'm RD, 68 degrees. Beautiful morning so far. It's going to be a beautiful day. As we promised, we're going to be giving away Cody Johnson tickets today. That's all going to take place during today's lunch hour. So make plans definitely to be listening in during that time. Maybe your name got drawn. Who knows? We're going to see.

0: It's now time for the weather from the National Weather Service with meteorologist Phil Spieback. 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
1: Foxy 92 weather.
2: Good morning, a mostly sunny day today with a high close to 80, maybe just above. Tonight, increasing clouds and a few spotty showers, maybe a thunderstorm down to around 60. And the spotty shower threat ends around sunrise. Mostly sunny sky takes hold through the day tomorrow. The high in the low to mid 80s, partly sunny, some spotty showers possible. Sunday, low to mid 70s, back to sunshine on Monday. From the KFXI Weather Center, I'm meteorologist Phil Spieback.
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saw the old man's face. 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His kids were mad as hell. 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
2: 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Hunter, what a handsome boy you are with that striking gray and white coat. At just 3 years old, you've left that puppy stage behind, but still have plenty of joy, love, and adventure to share. Hunter has excellent manners, gentle, takes food from your hand gently, walks great on a leash, and has excellent car manners. Come meet Hunter today. Now say hi to Milo. 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

0: That's Luke Combs back in the saddle on KFXI Foxy 92. 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
2: Good morning, a mostly sunny day today, with a high close to 80 meters above. Tonight, increasing clouds and a few spotty showers, maybe a thunderstorm, down to around 60, and the spotty shower threat ends around sunrise. Mostly sunny sky takes hold through the day tomorrow, the high in the low to mid-80s, partly sunny, some spotty showers possible, Sunday low to mid-70s, back to sunshine on Monday. From the KFXI Weather Center, I'm meteorologist Phil Spivak.
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2: News. I'm CJ Papa. Before leaving Italy, where he met with the Prime Minister, America's top diplomat, Marco Rubio, said,
3: "We should know something today. I mean, we're expecting a response from them. We'll see what the response entails."
2: Referencing the latest push to end the war in Iran, adding,
3: "The hope is it's something that it can put us into a serious process of negotiation."
2: President Trump insists the ceasefire is holding, but
4: U.S. has carried out more airstrikes this morning, this time targeting several empty, very large crude containers, ships that were trying to break the blockade and head to Iranian ports. Those airstrikes were carried out just a little while ago.
2: Fox's Jennifer Griffin reporting. The president will deliver remarks at noon Eastern today from the Rose Garden at the White House. We're told it's about Mother's Day, which is Sunday, and the White House touting the success of the April jobs report. More jobs created than expected. 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
6: Strong to severe storms may develop late this afternoon into the evening across portions of central and into southern Oklahoma. Large hail and damaging winds will be the primary hazards. The University of Oklahoma and Oklahoma State University, as well as some school districts in the state, are among the schools impacted by a massive data breach. The breach by a hacking group has caused widespread disruptions for schools across the country that use the learning platform Canvas. Oklahoma's private school voucher program, known as the Parental Choice Tax Credit, now officially has more money for the upcoming school year. Governor Stitt signed the legislation that increases the money available for private school tuition from $250 to $275 million. The Oklahoma City Thunder beat the L.A. Lakers last night 125 to 107. I'm Jackie O'Brien.
5: This is the ONN, the Oklahoma News Network.
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Let's talk a bit more brunette on KFXI Foxy 92. 12 minutes past the hour of 10 o'clock. 69 degrees, clear skies, beautiful day. 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
2: The KFXI forecast, a mainly sunny sky with temperatures in the low 80s this afternoon. Tonight, some spotty showers may roll through, down to around 60, but back into sunshine tomorrow and a high again in the low 80s. Better chance for showers late Saturday night, continuing through Sunday, cooler too with a high in the low to mid 70s. And we dry out Monday, mostly sunny with a high 72 to 76. From the KFXI Weather Center, I'm meteorologist Phil Spieback.
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0: You've been listening to the weather from the KFXI Weather Center with meteorologist Phil Spieback. 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

Here's George Burns and Luke Bryan. Ride, ride, ride. Right here on KFXI, Foxy 92, 24 past the hour of 10 o'clock. TJ, I've got your request for MacArthur coming up. Right now, it's Megan Maroney. Let me say

0: That's the band Perry Dunn on KFXI Foxy 92. 13 minutes now till the top of the hour. I'm RD. 70 degrees, clear skies outside the studios. Don't forget, we'll be drawing for Cody Johnson tickets coming up during the noon hour. So be sure and stick around. It's time for the weather with meteorologist Phil Spivak, being brought to you by the Cancer Care Connection Network of Stevens and Jefferson County.
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3: The KFXI forecast under a mainly sunny sky. Temperatures top out a little above 80 this afternoon, and we fall back tonight to around 60. Spotty showers possible, back into the low 80s tomorrow under a sunny sky, and then cooler on Sunday with scattered showers and thunderstorms coming in from the overnight, continuing through the day, 72 to 76. Similar temperature, but a brighter sky Monday. From the KFXI Weather Center, I'm meteorologist Phil Spivak.
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0: The Foxy 92 Traveling Road Show is on the road again this Saturday, broadcasting live from the 22nd Annual Crods and Rods Car Show and Crawfish Boil at Elgin Park in Elgin. 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Don't miss the fun this Saturday in Elgin. We're in Elgin because we are Elgin's radio station, KFXI Foxy 92.

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2: I'm Therese Crowley. President Trump with remarks in the Rose Garden after saying Iran trifled with us and we blew them away. Iran's unsuccessful attack on three U.S. warships in the Strait of Hormuz and CENTCOM pounded Iran drone and missile launch sites. Secretary of State Marco Rubio in Italy.
3: If we fire a drone or a missile at our destroyer, what are we supposed to do? Let it hit it? We have to respond to it. We have to knock down the missile. We have to knock out whatever it is that launched that missile.
2: With more U.S. airstrikes today on empty oil tankers trying to break through the blockade, firing rockets into their rudders to disable the ships. The Virginia Supreme Court rules the move to redistrict the Commonwealth to a 10-to-1 Democrat advantage was illegal, a Virginia justice quoting the Supreme Court against partisan gerrymandering. And the War Department has released the classified UFO files live at war.gov/UFO. 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
5: Severe weather may develop later today. Strong to severe storms are expected this afternoon into this evening across portions of central into southern Oklahoma. Large hail and damaging winds will be the main concerns. The University of Oklahoma and Oklahoma State University, as well as some school districts in the state, are among the schools impacted by a massive data breach. The breach by a hacking group caused widespread disruptions for schools across the country that use the learning platform Canvas. The latest report from State Treasurer Todd Russ shows April tax revenues in Oklahoma took a big jump in March. The $2.5 billion collected last month is more than 76% over the amount from March. A former Oklahoma Department of Human Services employee has been arrested, accused of stealing over $2 million from programs for low-income Oklahomans. I'm Jackie O'Brien.
4: This is the ONN, the Oklahoma News Network.
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Don't forget, we're going to start our drawings for Cody Johnson tickets coming up next hour. Here's Kenny Chesney.

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2: The KFXI forecast under a mainly sunny sky. Temperatures top out a little above 80 this afternoon, and we fall back tonight to around 60. Spotty showers possible, back into the low 80s tomorrow under a sunny sky, and then cooler on Sunday with scattered showers and thunderstorms coming in from the overnight, continuing through the day, 72 to 76. Similar temperature, but a brighter sky Monday. From the KFXI Weather Center, I'm meteorologist Phil Spivak.
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That's Jelly Roll. Lainey Wilson, Save Me on KFXI. Coming up on half past the hour of 11 o'clock, 72 degrees, mostly sunny skies outside the studios. It's Craig Campbell.

It's Ashley McBride. What if we don't? On KFXI, Foxy 92, quarter till the top of the hour. Got your request for Cole Swindell coming up in just a little bit. Here's Riley Green.

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2: The KFXI forecast, a mainly sunny sky with temperatures in the low 80s this afternoon. Tonight, some spotty showers may roll through, down to around 60, back into sunshine tomorrow, and a high again in the low 80s. Better chance for showers late Saturday night, continuing through Sunday, cooler too, with a high in the low to mid 70s, and we dry out Monday, mostly sunny, with a high 72 to 76. From the KFXI Weather Center, I'm meteorologist Phil Spivak.
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0: Chris Foster. Virginia Supreme Court says a vote to allow a new, more Democrat-friendly congressional map was held illegally.
1: Critics of this referendum have said from the beginning that Democrats were on thin ice because they did not follow procedures as outlined by state law and state constitution. And what the court ended up saying here is that violation irreparably undermined the integrity of the entire voting referendum, said it makes it null and void. And for that reason, they say the congressional district maps issued by the court in 2021, they've got to use for the upcoming congressional election.
0: Fox's Shannon Breen. The monthly jobs report stronger than most economists expected.
2: The April employment report found 115,000 new positions, with the unemployment rate as expected remaining at 4.3%. Economists were predicting just 50 to 62,000 jobs.
0: Fox's Jenny Casola. 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
4: Strong to severe storms may develop late this afternoon into this evening across portions of central into southern Oklahoma. Large hail and damaging winds will be the primary concerns. The state's multi-county grand jury has found that Governor Stitt made several calls to prison officials on behalf of a friend serving time for a DUI conviction. Sarah Paulson of Norman was sentenced to 8 years for causing a near-fatal DUI crash in 2023. She was released under a Department of Corrections GPS monitoring program after serving just 73 days. The University of Oklahoma and Oklahoma State University, as well as some school districts in the state, are among the schools impacted by a massive data breach. The breach by a hacking group has caused widespread disruptions for schools across the country that use the learning platform Canvas. I'm Jackie O'Brien.
3: This is the ONN, the Oklahoma News Network.
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14: Red, white, and blue flapping in the wind. That's what country sounds like.

There's Russell Dickerson, Blue Tacoma on KFXI, Foxy 92. 12 minutes past the hour of 12, I'm RD. Sunny, 75 degrees outside the studios. As promised, we're going to do some drawing to see who wins Cody Johnson tickets. Let's go ahead and go through a few of them right now. If you'll give me just a sec here, I'll reach into my box. First winner is Ron Tuck from Duncan. Ron, congratulations. Let's go again. Second winner of tickets to go see Cody Johnson, if I can get the sheet open. Mary Hutton of Marlow. Congratulations, Mary. You're going to see Cody Johnson. A couple more here. Third winner of Cody Johnson tickets, Sean Urban of Rush Springs. Congratulations, Sean. You got your chance to go see Cody Johnson. Let's do one more. We'll come back and finish them up here in just a little bit, but let's get another one while we're at it. Fourth winner is Allison, forgive me if I mispronounced this last name, Allison Peoing, I believe it is, of Duncan. Congratulations, Allison. You are going to see Cody Johnson. All right. You guys, if you're listening, all you got to do is show up here at the station anytime between 9 and 3, Monday through Friday. Be more than happy to give you these tickets. Be sure and bring an ID with you. That way we'll know exactly who you are. Don't want nobody getting your tickets, do we? All right. Hey, we'll do some more in just a minute. Okay, once again, congratulations, Ron Tuck, Mary Hutton, Sean Urban, and Allison P.

0: It's now time for the weather from the National Weather Service with meteorologist Phil Spivak. 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
1: The KFXI forecast, a mainly sunny sky with temperatures in the low 80s this afternoon. Tonight, some spotty showers may roll through, down to around 60, back into sunshine tomorrow, and a high again in the low 80s. Better chance for showers late Saturday night, continuing through Sunday, cooler too, with a high in the low to mid 70s, and we dry out Monday, mostly sunny, with a high 72 to 76. From the KFXI Weather Center, I'm meteorologist Phil Spivak.
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0: You've been listening to the weather from the National Weather Service with meteorologist Phil Spivak. 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

That's Morgan Wallen, don't we, on KFXI, Foxy 92. 29 minutes until the top of the hour. Let's finish this up. I've got a few more tickets to give away to go see Cody Johnson. We're going to start digging back in the box and see what we can come up with. All right, your next winner is TJ O'Connor from Duncan. Congratulations, TJ. You got yourself a pair of tickets to go see Cody Johnson. Let's grab another. And the next winner is Richard Jordan. Lives out around the Lake Humphrey area. Congratulations, Richard. You got yourself a pair of tickets to go see Cody Johnson. All right, got one more pair of tickets. Let's see who gets it. And your winner is David Tecumseh from Marlow. David, well, congratulations. You got yourself a pair of tickets to go see Cody Johnson. And as I told the first bunch, I'll tell y'all, stop by the station. We're located at 1101 North Broadway or 1101 North Highway 81 in Marlow. Just come in anytime between 9 o'clock and 3 o'clock to pick up your tickets. Bring an ID. That way we can verify who you are. Congratulations, guys, and thanks for playing along.

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1: Hudson Westbrook House Again on KFXI. 11 minutes until the top of the hour. 78 degrees, sunny skies. Toby and Willie's got it.

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2: The KFXI forecast, a mainly sunny sky with temperatures in the low 80s this afternoon. Tonight, some spotty showers may roll through, down to around 60, back into sunshine tomorrow, and a high again in the low 80s. Better chance for showers late Saturday night, continuing through Sunday, cooler too, with a high in the low to mid 70s. And we dry out Monday, mostly sunny, with a high 72 to 76. From the KFXI Weather Center, I'm meteorologist Phil Spivak.
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0: 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Don't miss the fun this Saturday in Elgin. 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

0: Commonwealth to a 10-to-1 Democrat advantage. And the War Department has released the classified UFO files at war.gov/UFO. President Trump posting, now you can decide for yourself. 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
2: Strong to severe storms may develop late this afternoon into this evening across portions of central into southern Oklahoma. Large hail and damaging winds will be the primary concerns. The state's multi-county grand jury has found that Governor Stitt made several calls to prison officials on behalf of a friend serving time for a DUI conviction. Sarah Paulson of Norman was sentenced to 8 years for causing a near-fatal DUI crash in 2023. She was released under a Department of Corrections GPS monitoring program after serving just 73 days. The University of Oklahoma and Oklahoma State University, as well as some school districts in the state, are among the schools impacted by a massive data breach. The breach by a hacking group has caused widespread disruptions for schools across the country that use the learning platform Canvas. I'm Jackie O'Brien.
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There's Luke Combs with Fast Car on KFXI Foxy 92. Coming up on a quarter past the hour of 1 o'clock, 80 degrees, sunny skies. It's Lainey Wilson.

0: It's now time for the weather from the National Weather Service with meteorologist Phil Spivak. 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
1: The KFXI forecast, a mainly sunny sky with temperatures in the low 80s this afternoon. Tonight, some spotty showers may roll through, down to around 60, but back into sunshine tomorrow and a high again in the low 80s. Better chance for showers late Saturday night, continuing through Sunday, cooler too with a high in the low to mid 70s, and we dry out Monday, mostly sunny with a high 72 to 76. From the KFXI Weather Center, I'm meteorologist Phil Spivak.
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0: You've been listening to the weather from the National Weather Service with meteorologist Phil Spivak. 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The Duncanoon Lions Club is looking for rodeo queen candidates. Every young lady from the age of 8 to 24 years of age is encouraged to run for the Duncanoon Lions Club Rodeo Queen. Just contact Joe Anderson at 580-656-3701. Running for the Duncanoon Lions Club Rodeo Queen is an experience of a lifetime that every young lady should do. The Rodeo Queen will receive a 3-horse trailer. Second place will win a saddle. The runner-up will receive other great prizes. Call Joe Anderson today at 580-656-3701. Sign up for Duncanoon Lions Club Rodeo Queen.
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2: The KFXI forecast under a mainly sunny sky. Temperatures top out a little above 80 this afternoon, and we fall back tonight to around 60. Spotty showers possible, back into the low 80s tomorrow under a sunny sky, and then cooler on Sunday with scattered showers and thunderstorms coming in from the overnight, continuing through the day, 72 to 76. Similar temperature, but a brighter sky Monday. From the KFXI Weather Center, I'm meteorologist Phil Spivak.
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There's Tucker Wetmore, brunette, on KFXI Foxy 92. About 10 minutes till the top of the hour. I'm R.D. That wraps it up for me. I've enjoyed it. Thanks for hanging out with me. Thanks for letting me ride along. Don't forget, the Foxy 92 Traveling Roadshow is going to be out and about tomorrow. They're going to be at the 22nd Annual Crods and Rods. That's car show and crawfish boil. It's a great time to be over there and enjoy the day in Elgin. So make plans for that. So they'll be there starting around 10 o'clock in the morning. I don't know. I'll be here. I'll tell you what's going on. All right, before I do get out of here, I want to encourage you to attend the church of your choice this weekend. For some reason you're not able to, we've got you covered right here at KFXI, Foxy 92 with Gospel Down South. A lot of great preaching, a lot of great teaching, and some good old Southern gospel music. So if you're not actually able to get in the church building somewhere, you got your phone with you, you're in the car, you got the radio, tune us in. You'll enjoy it. It kicks off 7 a.m., runs all the way up to 1 p.m. All right, you guys have a great evening, and I'll see you tomorrow along with the Foxy 92 Traveling Road Show. Here's Miranda.

0: and Sunday. The man who says he wanted to carry out a Columbine-style school shooting made a brief court appearance this morning in Garvin County. Jackie O'Brien has more.
1: 20-year-old Victor Hawkins was tackled by the Pauls Valley High School principal when he came into the school last month. Kirk Moore was shot in the leg during the confrontation. In today's hearing, the judge set a July 23rd preliminary hearing date for Hawkins. He remains in jail on a $1 million bond.
0: Oklahoma City Thunder up 2-0 in the Western Conference semifinals. They downed the L.A. Lakers last night, 125-107. Now the series goes to Los Angeles for Game 3 Saturday night. Tip-off is at 7:30 on ABC. I'm Rex Oates.
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Well, this is pretty cool. Luke Holmes just got an honorary degree from App State. He dropped out of college so that he could pursue music. It'd be awesome. Forever After All, on the way. Chris Jansen coming up.

0: It's Luke Bryan, Country and She Knows It. This is interesting. A Boston bakery is pleading for the safe return of its giant plastic ice cream cone mascot, Swirly, stolen or missing from outside Flower Bakery in the Boston Common. The co-owner is offering a baked goods reward and no questions asked. Just wants his giant plastic ice cream cone back, y'all. Let's find it for this man.
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2: It's now time for the weather from the National Weather Service with meteorologist Phil Spieback. 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
3: Foxy 92 weather.
4: The KFXI forecast, some spotty showers, temperatures back down to around 60. The shower threat, though, limited for this first push of moisture. We clear back out of sunshine to start the weekend. Saturday, a nice day, the high in the low 80s. But late Saturday night, some scattered showers and thunderstorms will continue through Sunday with a high in the low to mid 70s. Monday, a mostly sunny day with a high in the low to mid 70s. From the KFXI Weather Center, I'm meteorologist Phil Spieback.
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2: You've been listening to the weather from the National Weather Service with meteorologist Phil Spieback. 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

0: Hometown home, that is low cash. This is one of the big reasons we're celebrating Mother's Day Sunday. Researchers looked at 2,000 American moms of kids between the ages of 5 and 12 and found that the average hours mom spent working is about 98 hours. That's per week. Yeah. That's the equivalent to 2.5 full-time jobs. The average mom is going in around 6:23 a.m. in the morning, and work doesn't stop until 8:31 p.m.
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3: The KFXI forecast. The sunshine gives way to some clouds into this evening. Temperatures back down to around 60 tonight. A few spotty showers roll through. Back to dry conditions, though, for the day tomorrow. Mostly sunny with a high 80 to 84. Clouds increase late Saturday night. Some scattered showers and thunderstorms break out. Low 60s. And those continue through the day on Sunday. High only 72 to 76. From the KFXI Weather Center, I'm meteorologist Phil Spivak.
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1: Fox News, I'm Tom Rigotti. The U.S. and Iran exchange fire in the Strait of Hormuz. Fox's Jennifer Griffin reports.
2: The three U.S. warships targeted by Iran Thursday faced nonstop incoming fire from Iranian drones and missiles as they traversed 500 miles through the Persian Gulf and the Strait of Hormuz.
1: President Trump says the ceasefire is still on, calling the airstrikes love taps. Virginia Supreme Court strikes down new congressional maps, dealing a blow to Democrats ahead of the midterms.
3: Ruling by the Virginia Supreme Court is a huge blow to Democrats who had hoped to redraw the maps before November's, giving them more power in the Commonwealth. Last month, you may remember, voters narrowly approved a ballot measure that would have given state lawmakers the power to redraw maps and give Democrats a 10-to-1 advantage in House districts in the Commonwealth.
1: That's Fox's Mark Meredith in Washington. 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
5: In McLean County, police are at Purcell High School at this hour investigating a bomb threat. Students in the junior high and high school are being dismissed, and parents can go pick

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0: Dustin Lynch and Jelly Roll. That's pretty cool. Looks like Jelly Roll's daughter was crowned prom queen. Love to see it. So congratulations to Bailey. That's obviously an honest, a great honor to have. I mean, I don't even remember who the prom king and queen were when I was in, but I always remember, like, it was a big deal, and there were always good people that won, you know?
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2: It's now time for the weather from the National Weather Service with meteorologist Phil Spieback. 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
4: The KFXI forecast, the sunshine gives way to some clouds into this evening. Temperatures back down to around 60 tonight. A few spotty showers roll through. Back to dry conditions, though, for the day tomorrow. Mostly sunny with a high 80 to 84. Clouds increase late Saturday night. Some scattered showers and thunderstorms break out, low 60s. And those continue through the day on Sunday, high only 72 to 76. From the KFXI Weather Center, I'm meteorologist Phil Spieback.
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2: You've been listening to the weather from the National Weather Service with meteorologist Phil Spieback. 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
1: 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Don't miss the fun this Saturday in Elgin. We're in Elgin because we are Elgin's radio station, KFXI Foxy 92.

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0: 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KFXI, Marlow, Lawton, Fort Sill, and Rush Springs.
1: Fox News, I'm John Saucier. President Trump speaking at the White House Rose Garden said part of the reason for securing the southern border was not just to stop illegal migration, but to honor angel moms, mothers whose children were killed by illegal migrants.
2: In their honor, we've rapidly turned the worst and most dangerous border in the history of our country into the strongest border in American history. We have no people come in during the last 11 months. We have zero.
1: The family of an 18-year-old college student who was allegedly shot and killed by an undocumented migrant is calling on city and state leadership to make a change to sanctuary city policies. Chicago Democratic Alderman Raymond Lopez on Fox weighing in on the response from city leaders.
3: To know that we could have made some changes, or we can make changes so that this does not happen again, and to refuse to do that is not just heart-wrenching, it's gut-wrenching, and it really questions our moral compass when we are able to look people in the eye, issue statements of thoughts and prayers, and not do anything about it.
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5: A severe thunderstorm watch has been issued for a large part of the state, effective until 10 tonight. We've had some thunderstorm warnings this afternoon in northern parts of the state. Folks are advised to stay weather aware through the weekend. The former president and CEO of the now defunct First National Bank of Lindsay pleads guilty to bank fraud. Jacqueline Scott has that.
6: Danny Siebel pleaded guilty to one count. Authorities say he caused the bank to issue loans to certain customers, including friends and neighbors, that they didn't repay. Siebel then manipulated the bank's records to falsely overstate the loan's performance and use new loans or transfers of the bank's own funds to cover overdrafts of outstanding loans. Siebel faces up to 30 years in federal prison and a fine of up to $1 million.
5: Oklahoma City Thunder took game two against the LA Lakers last night at home, 125-107. Now the series goes to Los Angeles for game three Saturday night. I'm Rex Oates.
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0: Wrong hearts, there's low cash. Well, this is one of the big reasons we're celebrating Mother's Day this Sunday. Researchers looked at 2,000 American moms of kids between the ages of 5 and 12 years old and find that the average hours moms work per week, almost 100 hours, 98 hours, which is the equivalent of 2.5 full-time jobs. The average mom gets going around 6:23 a.m., and the work doesn't stop until 8:31 p.m.
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2: It's now time for the weather from the National Weather Service with meteorologist Phil Spieback. 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
3: Foxy 92 weather.
4: The KFXI forecast, the sunshine gives way to some clouds into this evening. Temperatures back down to around 60 tonight. A few spotty showers roll through. Back to dry conditions, though, for the day tomorrow. Mostly sunny with a high 80 to 84. Clouds increase late Saturday night. Some scattered showers and thunderstorms break out, low 60s. And those continue through the day on Sunday, high only 72 to 76. From the KFXI Weather Center, I'm meteorologist Phil Spieback.
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2: You've been listening to the weather from the National Weather Service with meteorologist Phil Spieback. 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
2: The KFXI forecast, some spotty showers, temperatures back down to around 60. The shower threat, though, limited for this first push of moisture. We clear back out of sunshine to start the weekend. Saturday, a nice day, the high in the low 80s. But late Saturday night, some scattered showers and thunderstorms will continue through Sunday with a high in the low to mid 70s. Monday, a mostly sunny day with a high in the low to mid 70s. From the KFXI Weather Center, I'm meteorologist Phil Spivak.
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1: Fox News, I'm Tom Rigotti. Russia and Ukraine agree to a short ceasefire. Fox's Jared Halpern reports.
2: The three-day ceasefire, beginning May 9th and ending May 11th, coincides with Victory Day, when Russia marks the defeat of Nazi Germany in World War II. In a social media post, President Trump says the ceasefire will include a suspension of all kinetic activity and a prisoner swap of 1,000 prisoners from each country.
1: Virginia's Supreme Court declares a Democrat-led redistricting effort unconstitutional. Here's Fox's Mark Meredith.
3: Less than a month ago, Virginia Democrats were celebrating as a ballot measure allowed them to redraw maps, giving them a 10-to-1 advantage in the number of House seats representing Virginia. The court's ruling means Virginia will likely keep its current map, essentially splitting up power equally.
1: The high court ruling that lawmakers violated procedure with a law that put the maps up for a public vote. 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
5: Severe thunderstorm watch has been issued for a large part of the state, effective until 10 tonight. Large hail and damaging winds will be the primary hazards. More storms are possible tomorrow and Sunday. Okefeskee County Commissioners have accepted Sheriff Logan Manshack's resignation. Christine Johnston has more.
6: The resignation follows a December jail escape that went unnoticed for 5 days. Joshua Butler was later shot and killed by OHV troopers on New Year's Eve. Troopers say he ran from a traffic stop with a rifle. Commissioners have named Amber Gaskins to serve as acting sheriff while they seek a permanent replacement. I'm Christine Johnston.
5: Oklahoma City Thunder down the L.A. Lakers last night, 125-107, to go up 2-0 in this best-of-7 series. Game 3 is tomorrow night in L.A. Tip-off is at 7:30 on ABC. I'm Rex Oates.
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0: Parks, Tyler, Hubbard, and Park. Well, being an employee always shows enthusiasm at work might seem like the best way to get ahead and succeed, but research suggests it can end up backfiring. When supervisors were asked who they'd assigned extra work to, majority said the office cheerleader because he or she acts so happy to be there.
1: Yeah.
0: Be careful how energetic you are.
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4: Foxy 92 weather.
5: The KFXI forecast, some spotty showers, temperatures back down to around 60. The shower threat, though, limited for this first push of moisture. We clear back out of sunshine to start the weekend. Saturday, a nice day, the high in the low 80s. But late Saturday night, some scattered showers and thunderstorms will continue through Sunday with a high in the low to mid 70s. Monday, a mostly sunny day with a high in the low to mid 70s. From the KFXI Weather Center, I'm meteorologist Phil Spieback.
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3: You've been listening to the weather from the National Weather Service with meteorologist Phil Spieback. 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
8: 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And Lawton's Kevin Miner versus Oklahoma City's Blake Howitt. 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Super Fight Night, this Saturday night at 7 at Stevens County Fairgrounds, Duncan, Oklahoma. We're gonna knock you out.

a thunderstorm warning for. Southwestern Comanche County in southwestern Oklahoma. Northwestern Coffin County in southwestern Oklahoma. South Central Kiowa County in southwestern Oklahoma. Northeastern Cameron County in southwestern Oklahoma. Until 6:15 p.m. Central Daylight Time.

0: Ride, ride, ride. That is George Burge and Luke Bryan. Well, how do moms want to spend Mother's Day? 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Noted.
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4: The KFXI forecast, some spotty showers, temperatures back down to around 60. The shower threat, though, limited for this first push of moisture. We clear back out of sunshine to start the weekend. Saturday, a nice day, the high in the low 80s. But late Saturday night, some scattered showers and thunderstorms will continue through Sunday with a high in the low to mid 70s. Monday, a mostly sunny day with a high in the low to mid 70s. From the KFXI Weather Center, I'm meteorologist Phil Spivak.
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0: Southwest Oklahoma's real country giant, KFXI, Marlow, Lawton, Fort Sill, and Indiahoma.
1: Fox News, I'm John Saucier. This fragile ceasefire barely holding between Iran and the United States. Secretary of State Marco Rubio telling reporters in Rome that President Trump's views on Iran have not changed.
2: The president's perspective is clear. He thinks that Iran is a threat and it needs to be addressed.
1: U.S. forces firing on and disabling two Iranian oil tankers Friday after exchanging fire with Iranian forces in the Strait of Hormuz overnight. The United Arab Emirates, meanwhile, reported another Iranian missile and drone attack. The CEO of Airbnb, Brian Chesky, on Fox Business, talking about how many people will stay at Airbnbs in the 11 cities hosting the World Cup soccer tournament this summer.
3: About 100,000 homes have been listed on Airbnb in the 16 cities where the World Cup would be hosting. And we're expecting record demand. In fact, we expect in our 18-year history, this will be the number one event ever for bookings at Airbnb.
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5: A severe thunderstorm watch is in effect for a large part of the state, effective until 10 tonight. We've had several severe thunderstorm warnings this afternoon and into this evening. Folks are advised to stay weather aware through the weekend. The man who says he wanted to carry out a Columbine-style school shooting made a brief court appearance this morning in Garvin County. Jackie O'Brien has more.
6: 20-year-old Victor Hawkins was tackled by the Pauls Valley High School principal when he came into the school last month. Kirk Moore was shot in the leg during the confrontation. In today's hearing, the judge set a July 23rd preliminary hearing date for Hawkins. He remains in jail on $1 million bond.
5: College softball, the OSU Cowgirls are into the semifinals of the Big 12 softball tournament in OKC. They shut out Utah last night 7-0. They face Arizona State tonight at 7. Hopefully the rain will hold off. I'm Rex Oates.
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7: I'm William Shatner. 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

Carlton County in southwestern Oklahoma, northwestern Carlton County in southwestern Oklahoma, northeastern Tillman County in southwestern Oklahoma, until 6:35 p.m. Central Daylight Time. At 6:05 p.m. Central Daylight Time, a severe thunderstorm was located 6 miles south of Indiana, moving southeast at 30 miles an hour.

0: Easy to Love. There's Dustin Lynch. Women sacrifice a lot to be a mom, not the least of which is their bodies. Nearly half of moms surveyed said that their bodies are different now, and 37% say they have wider hips. Of course, the post-baby tummy is what really seems to blow most moms away. 1 to 2 years after having their baby, 86% of women say that their belly has not returned to normal.
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2: It's now time for the weather from the National Weather Service with meteorologist Phil Spieback. 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
4: The KFXI forecast with some spotty showers passing through during the night. Temperatures drop off to around 60 by morning and then push back to 80 to 84 under a sunny sky on Saturday. Chance for some showers after the clouds gradually increase Saturday night down to the low 60s and scattered showers and thunderstorms more likely on Sunday with a high 72 to 76. Sunshine Monday, mid-70s. From the KFXI Weather Center, I'm meteorologist Phil Spivak.
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2: You've been listening to the weather from the National Weather Service with meteorologist Phil Spivak. 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
5: 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And Lawton's Kevin Miner versus Oklahoma City's Blake Howitt. 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

0: Zach Top and South of Sanity. Well, Luke Combs received an honorary Doctor of Music degree from Appalachian State University during the spring 2026 commencement. The Boone, North Carolina alum who just fell short of his criminal justice degree was recognized for his career achievements and community impact, including his Hurricane Helene relief. We'd love to see it.
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4: The KFXI forecast, some spotty showers, temperatures back down to around 60. The shower threat, though, limited for this first push of moisture. We clear back out of sunshine to start the weekend. Saturday, a nice day, the high in the low 80s. But late Saturday night, some scattered showers and thunderstorms will continue through Sunday with a high in the low to mid 70s. Monday, a mostly sunny day with a high in the low to mid 70s.

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0: Northwest Oklahoma's real country giant, KFXI, Marlowe, Lawton, Fort Sill, and Empire.
1: Fox News, I'm Tom Rigotti. The U.S. and Iran continue to exchange blows in the Persian Gulf region. Fox's Aisha Hosni's at the White House.
2: U.S. forces disabled two more vessels for violating the U.S. blockade on Iranian ports. It's the latest attack in a tit-for-tat between the two nations.
1: While President Trump insists the ceasefire continues, a peace deal is yet to be made, and Trump says U.S. forces will do what's necessary in the conflict. A Utah judge will continue to allow cameras in the courtroom for hearings involving the accused killer of conservative activist Charlie Kirk.
3: The judge handed the defense a legal setback, ruling that cameras and microphones will continue to be allowed in the courtroom during the proceedings. Robinson is accused of fatally shooting Kirk on September 10th, 2025, and could face the death penalty if convicted.
1: That's Fox's Claudia Cowan. 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